0: 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But the only sight I've seen is the back of the closet.
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2: Good evening. This is Kirsty Hansen back with a 5-day forecast. Tonight we'll see clear skies with a low of 11. Tomorrow we can expect mainly sunshine and a high of 24. Then on Wednesday, Thursday, and Friday, sunny with highs around 26. 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
2: I moved here earlier this year to be with my partner and his kids. I don't have the lifetime of memories connected to the Lyric that many people in this community do. People like Wyatt Eckert at P3A Architecture grew up with the Lyric as part of their community story. I've had the opportunity to become involved with the Lyric at P3A. From a building perspective, I see what needs to be repaired. From a community perspective, I see something worth preserving. I've always loved music, theater, and the arts. I've attended concerts and family recitals at the Lyric, and every time I walk through the doors, I'm reminded of how important places like this are. The Lyric is more than just a historic building. It's where local talent is showcased, where stories are shared, and where memories are made. Supporting the Lyric isn't just about restoring a facade. It's about preserving a piece of Swift Current's history, ensuring future generations can continue to enjoy arts, culture, and connection right here in Southwest Saskatchewan.
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2: Good evening. This is Kirsty Hansen back with a 5-day forecast. Tonight we'll see clear skies with a low of 11. Tomorrow we can expect mainly sunshine and a high of 24. Then on Wednesday, Thursday, and Friday, sunny with highs around 26. 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
3: Good evening. This is Kirsty Hansen back with a 5-day forecast. Tonight we'll see clear skies at a low of 11. Tomorrow we can expect mainly sunshine and a high of 24. Then on Wednesday, Thursday, and Friday, sunny with highs around 26. 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
9: Good evening. This is Kirsty Hansen back with a 5-day forecast. Tonight we'll see clear skies at a low of 11. Tomorrow we can expect mainly sunshine and a high of 24. Then on Wednesday, Thursday, and Friday, sunny with highs around 26. To stream local news, weather, and sports, head to the Swift Current Online app and subscribe to the daily news.
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2: Good evening. This is Kirsty Hansen back with a 5-day forecast. Tonight we'll see clear skies with a low of 11. Tomorrow we can expect mainly sunshine and a high of 24. Then on Wednesday, Thursday, and Friday, sunny with highs around 26. 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
6: 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Keeping a century plus old building open is a challenge. In 2023, the theater was closed for about a year to undertake necessary renovations. We want to now begin to remove the temporary facade of the building and renew it to its historical grandeur. 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
9: Good evening. This is Kirsty Hansen back with a 5-day forecast. Tonight we'll see clear skies with a low of 11. Tomorrow we can expect mainly sunshine and a high of 24. Then on Wednesday, Thursday, and Friday, sunny with highs around 26. 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
3: Good evening. This is Kirsty Hansen back with a 5-day forecast. Tonight we'll see clear skies with a low of 11. Tomorrow we can expect mainly sunshine and a high of 24. Then on Wednesday, Thursday, and Friday, sunny with highs around 26. 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
8: Good evening. This is Kirsty Hansen back with a 5-day forecast. Tonight we'll see clear skies with a low of 11. Tomorrow we can expect mainly sunshine and a high of 24. Then on Wednesday, Thursday, and Friday, sunny with highs around 26. 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
5: Good evening. This is Kirsty Hansen back with a 5-day forecast. Tonight we'll see clear skies with a low of 11. Tomorrow we can expect mainly sunshine and a high of 24. Then on Wednesday, Thursday, and Friday, sunny with highs around 26. 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
10: Good evening. This is Kirsty Hansen back with a 5-day forecast. Tonight we'll see clear skies with a low of 11. Tomorrow we can expect mainly sunshine and a high of 24. Then on Wednesday, Thursday, and Friday, sunny with highs around 26. 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
2: Good evening. This is Kirsty Hansen back with a five-day forecast. Tonight we'll see clear skies with a low of 11. Tomorrow we can expect mainly sunshine and a high of 24. Then on Wednesday, Thursday, and Friday, sunny with highs around 26. 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
8: Good evening. This is Kirsty Hansen back with a 5-day forecast. Tonight we'll see clear skies with a low of 11. Tomorrow we can expect mainly sunshine and a high of 24. Then on Wednesday, Thursday, and Friday, sunny with highs around 26. 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
2: Good morning. This is Kirsty Hansen back with a 5-day forecast. This morning we're looking at mainly sunshine with a high of 24 and a low of 12 later on. Tomorrow, Thursday, and Friday, we can expect sun and highs around 26. Then on Saturday, sun and clouds with a high of 14. 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
2: Good morning. This is Kirsty Hansen back with a five-day forecast. This morning we're looking at mainly sunshine with a high of 24 and a low of 12 later on. Tomorrow, Thursday, and Friday we can expect sun and highs around 26. Then on Saturday, sun and clouds with a high of 14. 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
4: 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But when you see the joy of parents watching their children perform before an audience, or the excitement generated by newly formed musical groups or comedians, you quickly realize that the Lyric is even more essential during the hard times. The Lyric is a place where both the talented and not so talented come together to participate and enjoy community. I came as a reluctant volunteer, but now know how important the Lyric is to the well-being of Swift Current. I'm a supporter. My hope is that everyone who is not will become one. And by the way, my name is Bruce MacArthur, and I'm now the president of the board of directors.
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5: Good morning. This is Kirsty Hansen back with the 5-day forecast. This morning we're looking at mainly sunshine with a high of 24 and a low of 12 later on. Tomorrow, Thursday and Friday, we can expect sun and highs around 26. Then on Saturday, sun and clouds with a high of 14. 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
4: Good morning. This is Kirsty Hansen back with the five-day forecast. This morning we're looking at mainly sunshine with a high of 24 and a low of 12 later on. Tomorrow, Thursday and Friday, we can expect sun and highs around 26. Then on Saturday, sun and clouds with a high of 14. 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
5: Good morning. This is Kirsty Hansen back with the 5-day forecast. This morning we're looking at mainly sunshine with a high of 24 and a low of 12 later on. Tomorrow, Thursday, and Friday we can expect sun and highs around 26. Then on Saturday, sun and clouds with a high of 14. 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
1: Good morning. This is Kirsty Hansen back with the 5-day forecast. This morning we're looking at mainly sunshine with a high of 24 and a low of 12 later on. Tomorrow, Thursday and Friday, we can expect sun and highs around 26. Then on Saturday, sun and clouds with a high of 14. 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
4: Good morning. This is Kirsty Hansen back with a 5-day forecast. This morning we're looking at mainly sunshine with a high of 24 and a low of 12 later on. Tomorrow, Thursday, and Friday we can expect sun and highs around 26. Then on Saturday, sun and clouds with a high of 14. 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
3: Good morning. This is Kirsty Hansen back with a 5-day forecast. This morning we're looking at mainly sunshine with a high of 24 and a low of 12 later on. Tomorrow, Thursday, and Friday, we can expect sun and highs around 26. Then on Saturday, sun and clouds with a high of 14. 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
5: Good morning. This is Kirsty Hansen back with a 5-day forecast. This morning we're looking at mainly sunshine with a high of 24 and a low of 12 later on. Tomorrow, Thursday, and Friday we can expect sun and highs around 26. Then on Saturday, sun and clouds with a high of 14. 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
5: Good morning. This is Kirsty Hansen back with the 5-day forecast. This morning we're looking at mainly sunshine with a high of 24 and a low of 12 later on. Tomorrow, Thursday, and Friday we can expect sun and highs around 26. Then on Saturday, sun and clouds with a high of 14. 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
3: Good morning. This is Kirsty Hansen back with the 5-day forecast. This morning we're looking at mainly sunshine with a high of 24 and a low of 12 later on. Tomorrow, Thursday, and Friday we can expect sun and highs around 26. Then on Saturday, sun and clouds with a high of 14. 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
1: Good morning. This is Kirsty Hansen back with a five-day forecast. This morning, we're looking at mainly sunshine with a high of 24 and a low of 12 later on. Tomorrow, Thursday, and Friday, we can expect sun and highs around 26. Then on Saturday, sun and clouds with a high of 14. 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
3: Tom Westbury. 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Coffee House is the perfect example of how music can change a youth's life. They are given the opportunity to perform in front of a live audience, something they may never have believed they could do. The sense of accomplishment this brings to them is amazing to watch.
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0: Ariana Grande on Magic 97, the best songs and the best variety. Colin Powers here on the Magic Morning Show, fueled by Pioneer Co-op. It's 6:09. The sun's coming up. Sunrise is at 6:57, and it's the last sunrise of summer. Fall officially arrives just after 6 o'clock this evening. Set your watches. And we're in for some more, I guess, summer-like weather as we get into the first few days of fall. Some beautiful weather on the way for the rest of the work week, but it will cool down and maybe some rain on the way again for this weekend. More about the details coming up in just a few moments. And of course, a sure sign of fall, the Pumpkin Spice Handmade Market returning to the Stockade building in the first weekend of October. We'll play Pumpkin Spice and Everything Nice for your chance to win a $25 gift card to spend at the vendors at the show. And we're going to play that after 7 o'clock. I'll tell you more about that later this hour. Also, 50-50 for Change continues for the Lyric Theater's Restored to Roar campaign. I'll tell you where Jackpot is at and where you can get tickets today in a few moments. And of course, we got the impossible question coming up at 7:50. Birthdays for Ricky's All Day Grill coming up soon. Still time to get those in. 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
0: Sunshine today with a high of 24, clear tonight, low of 12, sunny tomorrow and a high of 26, sunshine 26 for Thursday and 27 for Friday. Might see some rain and a big cool down for Saturday and into the start of next week as well. More weather details on the Canada West Harvest Center weather page on Swift Current Online. Cloudy, 10 degrees right now in Swift Current. AM delivery road report. Roads are in pretty good shape. No major traffic problems out there and some nice weather this week. So construction will certainly be moving along on the service roads this week. If you see something you think other drivers should know about, call us or text us at 306-773-0971.
4: Highway 4, Highway 32.
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0: Justin Timberlake on Magic 97, Chapel Rome, Pink Pony Club in there too. Colin Powers here at 6:21. We have your local news coming up at 6:30. Teddy Swims, Alex Sampson, also on the way before 6:30. And the jackpot is growing. For 50-50 for change, in support of the Lyric Theater's Restore the Roar campaign, they're working to restore the front facade and entrance of that historic building in downtown Swift Current. And we had a great day of ticket sales at the Lyric yesterday. Lots of people coming in to buy their tickets, and lots of sales being made in the community as well from the Lyric board members. And the jackpot, we can safely say, is now over $2,000, but it might be much higher than that. We'll get an updated number for you later this morning for sure. But Tara will be at the Lyric today from 10 to 2. With your next chance to buy your tickets, make sure you get them before the early bird draw, which is coming up on Saturday, where you have a chance to buy a smoker and meat from Pioneer Co-op Food Department. And I was at Pioneer Co-op in the Wheatline Mall yesterday doing some grocery shopping, and they have that smoker on display in the meat department. So if you're heading to the co-op this week, check out that smoker and dream about winning them. Buy your ticket for 50-50 for change. The early bird draw is happening on Saturday afternoon at the Wheatline Mall location for Pioneer Co-op. And if you're lucky enough to win that smoker in the meat, you'll also be eligible for the grand prize draw, which is coming up on October 9th. And if we sell out all of these tickets, that's a maximum take-home of $40,000. So get those tickets for 50-50 for change for the Lyric Theater's Restore the Roar campaign. And we got more details about it on Swift Current Online.
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2: Saskatchewan Premier Scott Moe is pushing back at Donald Trump over a proposed deal to buy potash from Belarus. And traffic restrictions are in place on a southwest highway to accommodate a massive project that will replace a bridge. These are just some of the stories that you can find on SwiftCurrentOnline.com.
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0: Oh, that's catchy, isn't it? Sunshine today, a high of 24. Clear tonight, low of 12. Sunny and a high of 26 tomorrow. Great weather on the way for the rest of this week. But a cool down and maybe some rain on the way for this weekend. More weather details on the Canada West Harvest Center weather page on Swift Current Online. Clear 10 degrees right now in Swift Current.
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0: shot of espresso for your Tuesday morning. Sabrina Carpenter on Magic 97. The best songs and the best variety. Colin Powers here on the Magic Morning Show, fueled by Pioneer Co-op. The sun's coming up. It's gotten pretty cloudy, and the wind has picked up, too. But it will turn out to be a nice day today. More weather details coming up in just a few moments. We've got Tame Impala coming up, too. And after 7 o'clock, we're playing Pumpkin Spice and Everything Nice for your chance to win a $25 gift card to spend with the many creators that will be at the Pumpkin Spice Handmade Market October 2nd to 4th at the Stockade Building. I'll name a product, and you have to text in and tell me if that product has a pumpkin spice flavor or variety to it. Yesterday, I asked if Kraft Dinner had a pumpkin spice flavor, and Shelby knew that it did.
1: As weird as it is, indeed it does.
0: Yeah, they came out with that like 6 years ago. I think it was only like a one-time thing, but yeah, that was a big thing. Like everybody went crazy for that. I didn't try it myself, though.
1: Yeah, neither did I. I heard about it everywhere, but, you know, not for me. Not for me.
0: I kind of want macaroni and cheese to be kind of safe from that whole thing.
1: I agree. Mac and cheese, you want the cheesy flavor. I think the pumpkin should stay in the PSL.
0: Yeah, no kidding. So Shelby's won a $25 gift card to use at the handmade market, the Pumpkin Spice Handmade Market, presented by Events by Scatterbrain, first weekend of October. And we'll play after 7 o'clock for your next chance to win.
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0: Already looking like fall out there. It's windy. It's gotten cloudy in the last little bit. A high of 24.4 today, and we'll see some sunshine eventually. Clear for tonight, low of 12. Sunny tomorrow and the high of 26. Sunny and the high of 26 again for Thursday. 27 for Friday. Big cool down for the weekend. Back into the mid-teens and maybe some rain on the way for Saturday. More weather details on the Canada West Harvest Center weather page on Swift Current Online. Mostly cloudy, 10 degrees right now in Swift Current, and the wind has picked up too. AM delivery road reports, no major problems on the highways. Lots of construction in town, as we all know, on the service roads especially, and that will continue for the next little while. If you see something on the roads, call or text us, 306-773-0971.
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0: The Punisher from Lulu on Magic 97. Tame Impala with Dracula. Did Jenny remix in there too? Colin Powers here on the Magic Morning Show, fueled by Pioneer Co-op. We have your local news coming up in just a few moments from the Swiftcurrent Online Newsroom. A big win for the Swiftcurrent Broncos in their home opener on Friday. And joining us now, the head coach and GM, Travis Cricker. Good morning, Travis.
1: Good morning. Thanks for having me on today.
0: All right, let's talk about that game. A big win over the Prince Albert Raiders. Let's talk about it.
1: Yeah, I thought there was maybe a bit of nervous energy to start from the group for the first 5 or 6 minutes. But once we kind of got through that, I thought Cal Conway did a great job of holding us in there for that first 5, 6 minutes. But once we kind of got through that, we started to play our style of game. And then a very eventful second period, so to speak. Mm-hmm. And I felt like the team maybe built off that, came together quickly as a result of it, and put together a very solid third period on route to finding a way to score a couple more goals, an insurance goal to take and maintain the lead.
0: Yeah, and let's talk about Cal Conway getting the win in his first start in the home opener, too. That's got to feel good for him.
1: Yeah, he was very solid, a calming influence for the team back there, especially

0: so to speak. I know it's got a lot of traction online from people with varying levels of excitement about it. So I was concerned that the group would maybe come in yesterday still feeling the effects of that, so to speak, but that wasn't the case. They came in, they worked, they're focused on Moose Jaw, so much so that on her whiteboard in the gym where the workouts are usually posted, the words versus Moose Jaw and it was circled was on the whiteboard. So it just kind of said to me that the focus has flipped and turned to Moose Jaw and that we're putting in a great week of work toward playing that game on Friday.
1: All right. And you got another game against Regina on Sunday. And then it's the BC Road Swing. And yeah, how does it feel to get this out of the way so early in the season? I know the West Coast trip is always a grind every season.
0: Definitely always a grind. We are definitely excited to do that early in the season because I think it presents a really good opportunity to bring the team closer together. Everyone's spending time together for, I guess, 12, 13 days, however long it is. And then the good news is that it's early enough that the weather's probably still going to be quite good. So we'll be able to spend some time outside and do some different activities on those days that we're not either traveling or playing games. So I'm really looking forward to it for sure.
1: And I think the new rule is you're able to fly to BC now?
0: Yes. Yeah. So what we're going to do is we play Friday, October 2nd in Victoria. We are going to fly the morning of Thursday, October 1st to Victoria. So I'm really looking forward to that because having to spend that long on a bus to go out and start the road trip, that's tough. So
1: very
0: fortunate that the Broncos organization were willing and able to find a way for the team to do that because it's all about the players and their experience. And I think that saving, I guess, 16, 17 hours on a bus is a huge benefit.
1: Yeah, that is the big part of what makes that West Coast swing a grind.
0: Oh, yeah. Yeah, and like I think one of the tough things about those long road trips is that if someone gets sick or something, you're all in that bus for a long period of time, that air is traveling around. Mm-hmm. You always end up with a number of players that end up getting sick, so the less time we can spend on the bus, the better.
1: All right. Travis, good luck this weekend, and we'll see you at the rink on Friday.
0: Thanks for having me on. Appreciate it.
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3: 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And a Hodgeville woman is marking Saskatchewan Flag Day by continuing a decade-long effort to keep the province's flag history alive. 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
1: Sunshine today with a high of 24. Clear tonight, low of 12. Sunny and the high of 26 tomorrow. 26 again for Thursday and 27 for Friday. And some rain could be on the way for Saturday with a big cool down this weekend. More weather details on the Canada West Harvest Center weather page on Swift Current Online. Mainly cloudy, mostly cloudy. 10 degrees right now in Swift Current.
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0: Gracie Abrams on Magic 97, the best songs and the best variety. Good morning, everyone. 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It's 7:07. It's gotten pretty cloudy, but notice the wind's died down. It was really windy a few minutes ago, but the wind's died down. It's just really cloudy right now. 11 degrees right now in Swift Current. We're going up to 24 today. The sun will come out today. Today, by the way, is the last official day of summer. Fall arrives just after 6 o'clock tonight, so enjoy what we got left of summer. But more summer-like weather is on the way for most of this week. As we get into the weekend, though, we'll dip into the mid-teens again. More weather details coming up in just a few moments. We got the impossible question at 7:50 and the birthdays for Ricky's All Day Grill coming up at 7:40. Still time to get those in for today. 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Right now, though, it's time for pumpkin spice and everything nice, and it's your chance to win a $25 gift card that you can spend with the vendors at the Pumpkin Spice Handmade Market presented by Events by Scatterbrain. This is happening October 2nd to 4th at the Stockade Building at Connecticut Exhibition Park. October 2nd is the Sip and Shop from 5 to 9, and then the show is open on the Saturday from 10 to 5, and October 4th from 11 to 4, again at the Stockade Building. And we're going to play Pumpkin Spice and Everything Nice. So I'll name a product, and you have to tell me whether or not it has a pumpkin spice flavor or variety to it. And today, we're talking about garbage bags. Are there pumpkin spice garbage bags out there? I know scented garbage bags are a thing. Whether it's a thing that actually makes a difference is entirely another. But are there pumpkin spice scented garbage bags? Or perhaps there aren't. Texting your guest, 306-773-0971. We'll call a lucky winner at random in the next few minutes. But tell me, yes or no, if there are pumpkin spice garbage bags out there. And you'll have a chance to win a $25 gift card that you can spend at the Pumpkin Spice Handmade Market next weekend at the Stockade. Are there pumpkin spice garbage bags, or are there not? Texting your guest, 306-773-0971.
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0: Sunshine today in the high of 24, clear tonight, low of 12, sunny in the high of 26 tomorrow, 26 for Thursday, 27 for Friday, and might see some cooler weather, maybe some rain on the way for the weekend too. More weather details on the Canada West Harvest Center weather page on Swift Current Online. Cloudy, 11 degrees right now in Swift Current. AM delivery road report, smooth sailing for the most part, no major problems out there, but there is construction in town, as we all know, and that's going to continue for the next little while. More weather detail, or more details, of course, on the AM delivery road reports page on Swift Current Online. And if you see something out there you think other drivers should know about, call us or text us at 306-773-0971.
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0: Disclosure and Sam Smith on Magic 97. Benson Boone, Beautiful Things in there too. Colin Powers here at 719. We have your local news coming up in just a few moments from the Swift Current Online Newsroom. And we're playing Pumpkin Spice and Everything Nice for your chance to win a $25 gift card for the Pumpkin Spice Handmade Market. That's coming up in the first weekend of October. And we're wondering if there are such a thing as pumpkin spice scented garbage bags, or perhaps there aren't. And Brandy on the text line, 306-773-0971. She told us there are pumpkin spice scented garbage bags. And I got her on the line right now. You told us, too, that your mom actually owns these?
1: Yeah.
0: All right. And, yes, there are. Hefty makes them. Are they the Hefty brand bags?
1: Yes, they are.
0: All right. And do they actually make a difference, those scented garbage bags?
1: Well, apparently they do. They're like a warm cinnamon smell.
0: Oh, really? Like, it actually masks out the garbage odor?
1: It does.
0: Because I buy, you know, sometimes buy the Glad bags that have the Febreze scent, and I don't think it even makes a difference.
1: I do, too. There is actually one brand at Walmart that does that. Oh, okay. It does mask the odor.
0: Oh, okay. Well, I'm going to have to find that. But, you know, I was getting groceries at the co-op yesterday, and I didn't see those cinnamon-scented bags in stock. I wonder if you'll get them in.
1: I don't know. I haven't seen them here either, okay. So I'm not sure.
0: Yeah, we'll look for them. But anyway, you won a $25 gift card for the Pumpkin Spice Market. Have you been there before?
1: I was there last year, yeah.
0: All right.
1: The last time that they were there, yeah.
0: All right. And we're looking forward to it again October 2nd to 4th at the Stockade Building. And you got $25 to spend at the vendors there.
1: Perfect. Thank you so much, Colin.
0: And we'll play Pumpkin Spice and Everything Nice again tomorrow morning after 7 o'clock. 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
3: Saskatchewan Premier Scott Moe is pushing back at Donald Trump over a proposed deal to buy potash from Belarus. And traffic restrictions are in place on a southwest highway to accommodate a massive project that will replace a bridge. These are just some of the stories that you can find on SwiftCurrentOnline.com.
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0: Sunshine today with a high of 24. Clear tonight, low of 12. Sunny and a high of 26 tomorrow, and 26 for Thursday, 27 for Friday, and some cooler weather, maybe some rain on the way for Saturday. More weather details on the Canada West Harvest Center weather page on Swift Current Online. Cloudy, 11 degrees right now in Swift Current.
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0: Queen Bee, Crazy in Love on Magic 97, the best songs and the best variety. Good morning, everyone. Colin Powers here at 7:39 on the Magic Morning Show, fueled by Pioneer Co-op. Still pretty cloudy out there. Still rather windy, too. But we'll get some blue sky eventually. A big warm-up on the way for today, too. More about the details coming up in just a few moments. Now we got the birthdays for Ricky's All Day Grill on North Service Road East. And by the way, 1 week from today, we're making a draw for that $50 gift card for the month of September. Someone's celebrating a birthday today. We'll get in that draw and we'll see who's celebrating today. Let's go to the greeting zone on Swiftcurrent Online. Becky Dicey is turning 49 today. Happy birthday, Becky, from Anna, Amber, Erica, James, and Caroline. Scott Zolkowski is turning 32 today. Happy birthday for mom, dad, and the rest of your family. Odessa Wheeler is turning 5 today. Happy birthday from your whole family. Devin Dick is turning 40 today. Happy birthday, Devin, from your whole family as well. And Denise Miller is turning 56 today. Happy birthday, Denise, from your husband, Brian. It looks like those are all of our birthdays for today. And Becky Dicey turning 49 today. Becky's now in the draw for a chance to win a $50 gift card from Ricky's All Day Grill. And we're making that draw 1 week from today. And we got the birthdays for you again tomorrow morning at this time. 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
0: Pretty cloudy right now, but we'll get some sunshine today in the high of 24. Clear for tonight, low of 12. Sunny in the high of 26 tomorrow. 26 for Thursday and 27 for Friday. And maybe some rain on the way for Saturday and some cooler weather for the first weekend of fall. More weather details on the Canada West Harvest Center weather page on Swift Current Online. Cloudy, 11 degrees right now in Swift Current. AM delivery road report. Roads are in pretty good shape. No major traffic problems out there. And... there is some construction, as we all know, in Swift Current on the service roads, and that will continue for a few more weeks yet. If you see something on the roads, call or text us, 306-773-0971.
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0: Charlotte Cardin on Magic 97 and Justin Bieber with Speed Demon in there too. Colin Powers here at 7:49 on the Magic Morning Show field by Pioneer Co-op. We have your local news coming up at 8 o'clock from the Swiftcard Online Newsroom after 8 o'clock. There's going to be a great show at the Lyric Theater tomorrow night. Of course, we're helping out the Lyric with 50-50 for change this year. And we'd love for you to come out and check out this show, Andrew Collins Trio. They're Juno Award winner, and they'll be at the Lyric tomorrow night. We're going to chat with Andrew Collins himself after 8 o'clock about that show. Right now, though, it's time for the impossible question. Chance to earn some bragging rights and the prestigious yet imaginary title of Impossible Question Champion of the Day. And here is that question for today. Sales of these have surged over 45% in 2026. What are they? Sales of these have surged over 45% in 2026, this year. What are they? Texting your guest, 306-773-0971. We got it up on our Facebook page as well. Sales of these have surged over 45% in 2026. What are they? Let me know what you think the right answer is. Call or text me, 306-773-0971, or try it out on Facebook.
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2: Work on a $1.3 million project has begun on Highway 13 near Consul. And a Hodgeville woman is marking Saskatchewan Flag Day by continuing a decade-long effort to keep the province's flag history alive. 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
2: Still pretty cloudy right now, but we'll get some sunshine eventually today. A high of 24. Clear tonight, low of 12. Sunny and a high of 26. Tomorrow, more sunshine, more warm weather on the way for the rest of the week, but it will get cooler this weekend. More weather details on the Canada West Harvest Center weather page on Swift Current Online. Cloudy and 11 degrees right now in Swift Current. Our impossible question today. Sales of these have surged over 45% in 2026. What are they? Tyler's on the line right now. He's on his way to work. Where do you work, Tyler?
3: At Cabry School.
2: Okay, what do you do there?
3: I'm one of the teachers there, grade four or five teacher.
2: Okay, been a good start to the school year?
3: Yeah, it's been good. Learning lots, and yeah, it's been good.
2: All right, perfect. Okay, so the impossible question. Sales of these have surged to over 45% in 2026. What are they?
3: My guess is squishies.
2: No, that's not the right answer. That's a good guess, though.
3: That is a very good guess, though. All right.
2: Thanks for calling.
3: Bye-bye.
2: Yeah, that's a good guess there. And another good guess from Doug on the text line. He guessed Pokemon cards. That has seen an increase in popularity over the last number of years, but that's not the right answer. We're still looking for it. The sales of these have surged over 45% in 2026. What are they? Call or texting your guest 306-773-0971 or try it out on our Facebook page. We got the question up on there too. Sales of these have surged over 45% in 2026. What are they? Hopefully we'll find out. Right now it's Cameron Wickham on Magic 97.

0: Zara Larsson on Magic 97, the best songs and the best variety. Colin Powers here on the Magic Morning Show, fueled by Pioneer Co-op. I hope you're having a great Tuesday morning. Still pretty cloudy and cool out there, but lots of sunshine and some warm weather on the way for this week. More weather details in just a few moments. And our impossible question today, sales of these have surged over 45% in 2026. What are they? Kendra on her Facebook page said CDs, and that is the right answer. Yeah, Gen Z are buying up CDs in big numbers lately because they're being seen as collectibles. A lot of the people buying CDs don't have a way to play them. I gave up all of my CDs because, well, I have nothing to play them on. And now I'm starting to regret that, I think. We'll have another impossible question for you tomorrow morning at 7:50. Of course, our 50-50 for Change Lottery is going on strong. We're helping out the Lyric Theater and the Restore the Roar campaign. And we're telling you about a lot of big shows coming up at the Lyric, including a great show tomorrow night with the Andrew Collins Trio. Tara Garcia had a chance to chat with the Andrew Collins himself.
1: I am Tara, and on the phone with me, I am speaking with Andrew Collins. How are you?
2: I'm great, Tara. Thank you so much.
1: Yes, so glad to speak with you. Now, you and the Andrew Collins Trio are actually going to be performing live tomorrow night at the Lyric Theater. Tell me a bit about that. We're super excited to have you.
2: Well, I've heard great things about the theater, and it looks like a beautiful space. So, yeah, our tour started in Alberta, and we had, sometimes you can't control the availability of certain venues, so we flew into Edmonton, drove about 5 hours south to play in Fort McLeod, then drove another 5 hours north to play in Athabasca, and then south to Didsbury, then north again to Camrose. And we arrived yesterday here in Saskatoon, where we're playing, and at the basement. And then tomorrow night, we're going to be at the Lyric Theater, and we've got a new album with us. And just the tour has been going great so far. We've had some wonderful weather as well, which is great for touring in Canada. And we're just psyched for the show tomorrow.
1: That's awesome. And we will talk about your new album in just a second. But for anyone who's not familiar with the Andrew Collins Trio, tell me a bit about the type of music that you guys play and what people can expect from the show tomorrow.
2: Well, it's kind of a fusion of a variety of styles, starting with bluegrass and jazz and classical influences and mostly original music that I've written. We lean a little bit to the instrumental side of things, so there's a lot of instrumental music, but also we're bluegrassers. We love singing and love harmony singing, so you're still going to get a lot of that and a lot of stories that hopefully end in laughs, because I'm a bit of a smart aleck and try to entertain the audience.
1: That's great. And now, as you said, you're going to be releasing your album Retro. Love the name of it. And it's kind of a treasure trove of your signature tracks over the years. Tell me a bit about that.
2: Yeah, well, I still am stuck thinking like the Andrew Collins Trio is a newish project, but we've actually been playing together for 15 years now. But previous to the trio, I always played in bands that were collaborations with other musicians. And on the side, I did some solo albums, but I never really got to tour any of that repertoire because I was playing in groups where we had albums of our own out. And as I was planning the next trio album, I came up with the concept of mining all the material the trio existing. So it's at least 15 to 25 years old. And I picked some of my favorite tunes that I'd recorded, and some I'd played a little bit out, but most of them had just been, recorded and then forgotten, and rearranged them and tried to turn them on their ears and, try to retrofit them for the Andrew Collins Trio. And so that's what the project is. And that's how we came up with the name Retro.
1: That's fantastic. I love it. So again, tomorrow night you're going to be performing at the Lyric Theater. Doors open at 6:30 and the show's at 7:30. Tickets are $30, I believe, and people can get them on the Lyric Theater website. And do you know if they're going to be available at the door as well?
2: I believe believe there are still some tickets available at the door, so they're going fast.
1: Yes, yes, don't wait. Don't wait to get them at the door. Get them now. And was there anything else you wanted to add, Andrew?
2: Just I hope that people can make it out and hope you're looking forward to having a good time.
1: Perfect. All right. Well, thank you so much for your time this morning and best of luck with your show in Saskatoon today. And we look forward to seeing you tomorrow.
2: All right. Thank you so much, Tara.
3: 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But the only sight I've seen is the back of the closet.
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0: Sunshine today with a high of 24, clear tonight, low of 12, sunny tomorrow and a high of 26, 26 for Thursday and 27 for Friday, and we'll see some rain on Saturday with a high of 14 and staying in the mid-teens in the next week too. More weather details on the Canada West Harvest Center weather page on Swift Current Online. Cloudy, 11 degrees right now in Swift Current. AM delivery road report. Roads are in pretty good shape. No major traffic problems out there. And lots of construction in town, as we all know. So keep that in mind for the next little while. If you see something on the roads, call or text us 306-773-0971.
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0: Brand new music from Miley Cyrus, Bass Persuades on Magic 97, the best songs and the best variety. Colin Powers here on the Magic Morning Show, fueled by Pioneer Co-op at just about 8:30. And we have your local news coming up at the bottom of the hour from the Swiftcurrent Online Newsroom. Ranchman back at Connecticut Exhibition Park this weekend. And joining us now from the AgNX, we have Grant Sherlink and Michaela Blaschek. Good morning, guys.
1: Good morning.
2: Good morning.
0: Now, can you tell us about the Ranchman's event that's coming up?
1: Well, it's coming up this weekend on the 26th. Ranchman's The Pen Show starts at noon. We have 39 pens this year, and we have a panel of three judges. They're all men, and it's going to be a great event. We've got cattle from Saskatchewan and some from Alberta, so It should be a fun time to showcase and take a look at some livestock.
0: All right. And can you tell us about the livestock and the ranchers that will be on hand this weekend?
2: Yeah, so along with the Pen Show, we also have the Junior Stockman Show happening. So that's going to get going around 9:30 a.m. We have a bull calf jackpot show to start the day, followed by showmanship and then the female show. So we have a bunch of junior exhibitors coming out for that as well. So it's going to be a fun busy day.
0: Yeah, it will be. And it's all part of the larger National Culture Days event, too.
2: Yes, it is as well.
0: All right. And anything else you two would like to add?
1: No, I think that's it. It's free for the public to come on down. The event this year, the junior show is bigger. This year, the Pen Show is a little smaller because of harvest. People are busy doing, getting harvest done and everything else. The Pen Show is down, but it's free. And come and see what these juniors and what these ranchers have to showcase and come and take a look.
0: All right. Grant, Michaela, thanks for coming in. And we're looking forward to the Ranchman's event on Saturday.
2: Awesome. Thank you.
1: Thank you.
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4: 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And traffic restrictions are in place on a southwest highway to accommodate a massive project that will replace a bridge. These are just some of the stories that you can find on SwiftcurrentOnline.com.
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0: Sunshine today, but the high of 24. Clear tonight, low of 12. Sunny and the high of 26 for tomorrow. More sunshine, more warm weather on the way for the rest of this week, but a cool down, maybe some rain on the way this weekend. More weather details on the Canada West Harvest Center weather page on Swiftcurrent Online. Cloudy, 11 degrees right now in Swiftcurrent.
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0: Chromeo on Magic 97. Tate McRae in there too. Colin Powers here on the Magic Morning Show field by Pioneer Co-op. Hope you're having a great Tuesday morning. Still pretty cloudy out there, but it looks like the clouds are starting to move away and we got some sunshine coming our way. More weather details coming up in just a few moments. Great music on the way too from Dominic Fike and Naomi Sherm. We're going to hear from them in just a few moments. And we got a ticket takeoff draw coming up on Thursday, our first one of the season. And we're going to be giving you a chance to win tickets to some great shows that are coming up at Co-op Place in the Esplanade in Medicine Hat from Tix.ca. And a great night out in Medicine Hat, too. We'll give you a night stay at the Wyndham Garden. Also, a $50 gift card from Hometown Culinary, a great restaurant in downtown Medicine Hat on North Railway. And tickets to see Cassie and Maggie, great folk duo. They'll be at the Esplanade on October 1st. And the draw for those tickets, that great prize package, will be on Thursday. Still time to enter. You can do that on the ticket takeoff page on SwiftCurtOnline.com.
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4: Good morning, it's Eric Haddam. Take a look at your five-day weather forecast. Today, sunny with some fog patches dissipating in the morning. Wind south 30, gusting to 50 with a high of 24. Tonight, clear, becoming partly cloudy near midnight and a low of 12. Wednesday, sunny and a high of 26 with a humid X of 27. Thursday, more sun with another high of 26. With a humid X of 27. Thursday, more sun with another high of 26. Friday, more sun, a little bit of wind and a high of 27. And on Saturday, cloudy with a 60% chance of showers, windy and a high of 14. 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

0: Was It Ever Love? Naomi Sharon on Magic 97 and Dominic Fike with Baby Doll in there too. Colin Powers here on the Magic Morning Show, fueled by Pioneer Co-op. Just about 9 o'clock on a Tuesday morning, we have your local news coming up at the top of the hour from the Swift Current Online Newsroom.
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2: Work on a $1.3 million project has begun on Highway 13 near Consul. And a Hodgeville woman is marking Saskatchewan Flag Day by continuing a decade-long effort to keep the province's flag history alive. 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

So in about 9 hours, just after 6 o'clock today, it will officially be fall and summer will come to an end. But we had a lot of fun over the last few months. What was your highlight of the summer? That's our question of the day today. Let us know in the comments under social media. Text us too at 306-773-0971.

0: Sean Desmond on Magic 97, the best songs and the best variety. Colin Powers here on the Magic Morning Show, fueled by Pioneer Co-op. I hope you're having a great Tuesday morning. 50-50 for change continues for the Lyric Theater's Restore the Roar campaign. The Lyric is working to restore the front entrance and facade of that historic building, and we want to help them out with our 50-50 for change lottery this year. And we'll be back at the Lyric Theater today from 3 to 7. Tara will be there giving you a chance to buy your tickets, and make sure you buy your tickets this week because we have our early bird draw coming up on Saturday, where someone is going to win a smoker, an Oklahoma Joe's Rider 900 DLX pellet grill, and $500 worth of meat. 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And you'll also be eligible for the grand prize draw, and that's coming up on October 9th. 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
4: Good morning, it's Eric Adam taking a look at your five-day forecast. Today, sunny with some fog patches dissipating this morning. Winds south 30 gusting to 50 with a high of 24. Tonight, clear, becoming partly cloudy near midnight and a low of 12. Wednesday, sunny and a high of 26 with a humidex of 27. Thursday, sunny and a high of 26. Friday, sunny, windy, and a high of 27. And on Saturday, cloudy with a 60% chance of showers, windy, and a high of 14. 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

The Swift Current Broncos got that big win over Prince Albert in their home opener back on Friday. Head coach and GM Travis Crickard joined me to talk about that earlier this morning. And if you missed it, we'll have that conversation again later this hour. Right now, it's Harry Styles on Magic.

0: Frank Walker and Nella Henderson on Magic 97, the best songs and the best variety. Colin Powers here on the Magic Morning Show, fueled by Pioneer Co-op. I hope you're having a great Tuesday morning. And we're getting ready for our first Classroom of the Month launch party visit. 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And Chris Martins and I and the Swift Current Broncos will be joining us for the fun, too. 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
11: Good morning, it's Eric Haddam. Take a look at your five-day weather forecast. Today, sunny with some fog patches dissipating in the morning. Winds south 30 gusting to 50 with a high of 24. Tonight, clear, becoming partly cloudy near midnight and a low of 12. Wednesday, sunny and a high of 26 with a humid X of 27. Thursday, more sun with another high of 26. Friday, more sun, a little bit of wind and a high of 27. And on Saturday, cloudy with a 60% chance of showers, windy and a high of 14. 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

0: Marianas Trench on Magic 97. Taylor Swift, I Knew It, I Knew You in there too. And Toy Story 5, by the way, starts streaming on Disney Plus tomorrow. Colin Powers here on the Magic Morning Show, fueled by Pioneer Co-op. We have your local news coming up in just a few moments from the Swift Current Online Newsroom. Swift Current Broncos with a big win over Prince Albert in their home opener on Friday. Head coach and GM Travis Cricker joined me bright and early this morning to talk more about that game. And if you missed that, here it is again. A big win for the Swift Current Broncos in their home opener on Friday. And joining us now, the head coach and GM, Travis Cricker. Good morning, Travis.
1: Good morning. Thanks for having me on today.
0: All right. Let's talk about that game. A big win over the Prince Albert Raiders. Let's talk about it.
1: Yeah, I thought there was maybe a bit of nervous energy to start from the group for the first 5 or 6 minutes. But once we kind of got through that, I thought Cal Conway did a great job of holding us in there for that first 5, 6 minutes. But once we kind of got through that, we started to play our style of game. And then a very eventful second period, so to speak. Mm-hmm. And I felt like the team maybe built off that, came together quickly as a result of it, and put together a very solid third period on route to finding a way to score a couple more goals, an insurance goal to take and maintain the lead.
0: Yeah. And let's talk about Cal Conway getting the win in his first start in the home opener, too. That's got to feel good for him.
1: Yeah, he was very solid, a calming influence for the team back there, especially when, like I said, when we struggled early in the game or if we gave up a couple scoring chances throughout the game. Don't know if I saw him scramble once. Very in control of his crease, very in control of the puck in every situation, and we're very fortunate to have Cal on our team.
0: Mm-hmm. And you got a kind of a lengthy break coming up. You don't play again until Friday when Moose Jaw comes to town. And I guess what's the mindset going into this long layoff as it is?
1: Well, that was a bit of my concern in that we had such a, I guess, an emotional and built-up home opener, so to speak. I know it's got a lot of traction online from people with varying levels of excitement about it. So I was concerned that the group would maybe come in yesterday still feeling the effects of that, so to speak, but that wasn't the case. They came in, they worked, they're focused on Moose Jaw. So much so that on our whiteboard in the gym where the workouts are usually posted, the words versus Moose Jaw and it was circled was on the whiteboard. So it just kind of said to me that the focus has flipped and turned to Moose Jaw and that we're putting in a great week of work toward playing that game on Friday.
0: All right. And you got another game against Regina on Sunday. And then it's the BC Road Swing. And yeah, how does it feel to get this out of the way so early in the season? I know the West Coast trip is always a grind every season.
1: Definitely always a grind. We are definitely excited to do that early in the season because I think it presents a really good opportunity to bring the team closer together. Everyone's spending time together for, I guess, 12, 13 days, however long it is. And then the good news is that it's early enough that the weather's probably still going to be quite good. So we'll be able to spend some time outside and do some different activities on those days that we're not either traveling or playing games. So I'm really looking forward to it for sure.
0: And I think the new rule is you're able to fly to BC now?
1: Yes. Yeah. So what we're going to do is we play Friday, October 2nd in Victoria. We are going to fly the morning of Thursday, October 1st to Victoria. So I'm really looking forward to that because having to spend that long on a bus to go out and start the road trip, that's tough. So
0: very
1: fortunate that the Broncos organization were willing and able to find a way for the team to do that because it's all about the players and their experience. And I think that saving, I guess, 16, 17 hours on a bus is a huge benefit.
0: Yeah, that is the big part of what makes that West Coast swing a grind.
1: Oh, yeah. Yeah, and like I think one of the tough things about those long road trips is that if someone gets sick or something, you're all in that bus for a long period of time, that air is traveling around, mm-hmm. you always end up with a number of players that end up getting sick, so the less time we can spend on the bus, the better.
0: All right. Travis, good luck this weekend, and we'll see you at the rink on Friday.
1: Thanks for having me on. Appreciate it.
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3: Saskatchewan Premier Scott Moe is pushing back at Donald Trump over a proposed deal to buy potash from Belarus. And traffic restrictions are in place on a southwest highway to accommodate a massive project that will replace a bridge. These are just some of the stories that you can find on SwiftCurrentOnline.com.
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1: Summer officially ends at 6:04 p.m. Enjoy what we've got from it. It's turning out to be a beautiful day. More weather details in a few moments. But our question of the day, what was your highlight of the summer? Maybe it was a vacation or a camping trip. Maybe you spent some time at the lake. What was your highlight of the summer? Let us know in the comments on our social media. Text us too at 306-773-0971. On a train.

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11: Good morning, it's Eric Adam taking a look at your five-day forecast. Today, sunny with some fog patches dissipating this morning. Wind south 30 gusting to 50 with a high of 24. Tonight, clear, becoming partly cloudy near midnight and a low of 12. Wednesday, sunny and a high of 26 with a humidex of 27. Thursday, sunny and a high of 26. Friday, sunny, windy, and a high of 27. And on Saturday, cloudy with a 60% chance of showers, windy, and a high of 14. 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
10: Good morning, it's Eric Haddam. Take a look at your five-day weather forecast. Today, sunny with some fog patches dissipating in the morning. Winds south 30 gusting to 50 with a high of 24. Tonight, clear, becoming partly cloudy near midnight and a low of 12. Wednesday, sunny and a high of 26 with a humid X of 27. Thursday, more sun with another high of 26. Friday, more sun, a little bit of wind and a high of 27. And on Saturday, cloudy with a 60% chance of showers, windy and a high of 14. 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

0: Emily Haynes of Metric on Magic 97. Teddy Swims, Mr. Know-It-All in there too. Colin Powers here on the Magic Morning Show, fueled by Pioneer Co-op. We have your local news coming up at 11 o'clock from the Swiftcurt Online Newsroom. Tomorrow, we're going to play Pumpkin Spice and Everything Nice once again. After 7 o'clock, it's your chance to win a $25 gift card to spend with the many creators that will be on hand at the Pumpkin Spice Handmade Market, October 2nd to 4th at the Stockade Building. Today, we asked you if there were such a thing as pumpkin spice scented garbage bags or not. And Brandy knew that there were because her mom actually owned some.
1: Yes.
0: All right. And yes, there are. Hefty makes them. Are they the Hefty brand bags?
1: Yes, they are.
0: All right. And do they actually make a difference, those scented garbage bags?
1: Well, apparently they do. They're like a warm cinnamon smell.
0: Oh, really? Like it actually masks out the garbage odor?
1: It does.
0: Because I sometimes buy the Glad bags that have the Febreze scent, and I don't think it even makes a difference.
1: I do too. There is actually one brand at Walmart that does that. Oh, okay. It does mask the odor.
0: Oh, okay. Well, I'm going to have to find that. All right. Well, Brandy was the big winner of a $25 gift card for the Pumpkin Spice Handmade Market presented by events by Scatterbrain. And we'll give you your next chance to win with Pumpkin Spice or Everything Nice tomorrow morning at 7 o'clock.
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4: Good morning, it's Eric Adam taking a look at your five-day forecast. Today, sunny with some fog patches dissipating this morning. Winds south 30 gusting to 50 with a high of 24. Tonight, clear, becoming partly cloudy near midnight and a low of 12. Wednesday, sunny and a high of 26 with a humidex of 27. Thursday, sunny and a high of 26. Friday, sunny, windy, and a high of 27. And on Saturday, cloudy with a 60% chance of showers, windy, and a high of 14. 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
8: Good morning, it's Eric Haddam. Take a look at your 5-day weather forecast. Today, sunny with some fog patches dissipating in the morning. Winds south 30 gusting to 50 with a high of 24. Tonight, clear, becoming partly cloudy near midnight and a low of 12. Wednesday, sunny and a high of 26 with a humid X of 27. Thursday, more sun with another high of 26. Friday, more sun, a little bit of wind and a high of 27. And on Saturday, cloudy with a 60% chance of showers, windy, and a high of 14. 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

0: Walk Off the Earth on Magic 97. Justin Bieber with Speed Demon in there, too. Colin Powers wrapping things up for a Tuesday morning on the Magic Morning Show, fueled by Pioneer Co-op. We have your local news coming up at the top of the hour from the Swiftcurrent Online Newsroom. And I'm back with you again tomorrow morning. We're going to play Pumpkin Spice and Everything Nice after 7 o'clock for your next chance to win a $25 gift card to use with the vendors at the upcoming Pumpkin Spice Handmade Market. That's happening at the Stockade Building, October 2nd to 4th.
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2: A rare Thoracosaurus tooth discovered in Grasslands National Park is only the second record of its kind found in Canada. And the Riverhurst Volunteer Fire Department responded to a field fire yesterday. 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

0: afternoon. I'm Darian, folks. Tomorrow night is the kickoff to Wednesday Night Community Meals at the Salvation Army, which starts at 5 tomorrow. We'll have a chance to hear from Arlene with the Salvation Army later today. More details about that.
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10: For today, it's going to be 24 degrees with some wind gusting up to 50 and some sunny skies. For tonight, a low of 12, getting cloudy near midnight. Tomorrow and Thursday are both highs of 26 with sunshine. For Friday, though, it'll be 27 with sun and wind. And then by Saturday, it'll be 14 with a chance of some showers. For local news, weather, and sports, make sure to download your Swift Current Online app.
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1: That's Lennon Stella. I'm Darian, folks. Coming up tomorrow night at the Lyric Theatre, the Andrew Collins Trio is coming to Swift Current. Andrew Collins is one of Canada's leading mandolinists and a five-time Juno nominee, joined by Adam Scheer and James McElhenney. The show is tomorrow at 7:30. 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
18: For today, sunshine with some wind gusting up to 50 and a high of 24. Tonight, clear skies, getting cloudy around midnight and a low of 12 degrees. Tomorrow, sunshine and a high of 26. Thursday, more sun and another high of 26. Friday looks like sunshine again with some wind and a high of 27. It'll be Saturday when we see a chance of showers for some wind and a high of 14. For local news, weather, and sports, make sure to download your Swift Current online app.
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0: Carl Wolf. I'm Darian Folks. This past weekend, Ribfest made its three-day stop at the Living Sky Casino for their 2026 annual tour. Judging took place on Sunday afternoon. Blazin' Barbecue won for Best Sauce, and Buckeye Barbecue won for both the Best Ribs and the Swift Current People's Choice Award. 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The news is coming up at 1.
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1: For today, it's going to be 24 degrees with some wind gusting up to 50 and some sunny skies. For tonight, a low of 12, getting cloudy near midnight. Tomorrow and Thursday are both highs of 26 with sunshine. For Friday, though, it'll be 27 with sun and wind. And then by Saturday, it'll be 14 with a chance of some showers. 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
11: For today, sunshine with some wind gusting up to 50 and a high of 24. Tonight, clear skies getting cloudy around midnight and a low of 12 degrees. Tomorrow, sunshine and a high of 26. Thursday, more sun and another high of 26. Friday looks like sunshine again with some wind and a high of 27. It'll be Saturday when we see a chance of showers for some wind and a high of 14. For local news, weather, and sports, make sure to download your Swift Current Online app.
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0: Better Day. I'm Darian, folks. Coming up this Friday is Open Stage at the Lyric Theater, hosted by Gord Nodge. And if you're a local artist looking to perform, this is a great chance to take the stage. If you're just coming to watch, it's $10 at the door, and performers get in for free. 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
8: For today, it's going to be 24 degrees with some wind gusting up to 50 and some sunny skies. For tonight, a low of 12, getting cloudy near midnight. Tomorrow and Thursday are both highs of 26 with sunshine. For Friday, though, it'll be 27 with sun and wind. And then by Saturday, it'll be 14 with a chance of some showers. 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
0: For today, sunshine with some wind gusting up to 50 and a high of 24. Tonight, clear skies getting cloudy around midnight and a low of 12 degrees. Tomorrow, sunshine at a high of 26. Thursday, more sun and another high of 26. Friday looks like sunshine again with some wind and a high of 27. It'll be Saturday when we see a chance of showers for some wind and a high of 14. For local news, weather, and sports, make sure to download your Swift Current online app.
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0: That's Simple Plan. I'm Darian, folks. 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
2: 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And the Riverhurst Volunteer Fire Department responded to a field fire yesterday. 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

0: I'm Darian Folks, and joining me is Arlene with the Salvation Army. So the Salvation Army has a Wednesday night meal coming up tomorrow. What all happens at the Wednesday night meals?
1: We have a weekly community meal, and we provide a hot home-cooked meal for anyone that's in need of a meal. And some people, some come for the sustenance. Sometimes it's just for the community. Like some of our guests live alone, haven't had anyone to speak to, you know, all day, maybe all week. So the sense of community is just as important as the other piece. We open the doors at 5 o'clock on Wednesday. Meal is served at 5:30. And we have a short program, so to speak, with a devotional, sometimes a little bit of music, which is nice, and some announcements, and then we serve the meal. And at 6 o'clock, there's a kids club program.
0: That's really awesome.
1: Mm-hmm. You know, just come as you are, and everyone's welcome. It's just a really comfortable vibe, and you'd be warmly welcomed. And there's no charge. It's free of charge. We do accept donations, but we don't expect them. So it's just good.
0: Right on. That's awesome. Well, thanks for joining me today, and good luck with everything tomorrow.
1: Thanks.
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14: Good Tuesday afternoon for Golden West Broadcasting. I am Tara Garcia, and we are live on location from now until 7 p.m. down here at the Lyric Theater with your next chance to grab your 50-50 for change tickets in support of the Lyric Theater's Restore the Roar capital campaign to raise funds to improve the facade out front of the building, along with some other improvements inside the theater as well. It's a fantastic cause. And again, we're going to be down here until 7 p.m. today. Tickets are $1 for $20, $4 for $50, or $10 for $100. And you want to make sure that you grab your tickets soon because you want to get in for the early bird draw. That one is coming up on September the 26th. It's going to be held at the Pioneer Co-op. And we got a chance for you to win a grill as well as a meat package and pellets courtesy of the Pioneer Co-op. And even if you win the early bird draw, you'll still be in for a chance to win the grand prize draw, which could be going up to $80,000, which means someone could be taking home up to $40,000. So make sure you come on down here. Again, we'll be live on location at the Lyric until 7 p.m. For Golden West Broadcasting, I'm Tara Garcia.
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15: For today, it's going to be 24 degrees with some wind gusting up to 50 and some sunny skies. For tonight, a low of 12, getting cloudy near midnight. Tomorrow and Thursday are both highs of 26 with sunshine. For Friday, though, it'll be 27 with sun and wind. And then by Saturday, it'll be 14 with a chance of some showers. For local news, weather, and sports, make sure to download your Swift Current online app.
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0: to you. I'm Darian Folks. The Canadian Country Music Awards were in Saskatoon over the weekend, which haven't been hosted in Saskatchewan in quite a few years. 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
14: For Golden West Broadcasting, I am Tara Garcia. I hope you're having a wonderful Tuesday afternoon. 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And we want to keep that growing. 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That'll be a chance for you to win a grill and a meat pack and pellets courtesy of our friends at Pioneer Co-op. 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Again, one ticket for $20, four for $50, or 10 for $100. 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
15: For today, sunshine with some wind gusting up to 50 and a high of 24. Tonight, clear skies getting cloudy around midnight and a low of 12 degrees. Tomorrow, sunshine at a high of 26. Thursday, more sun and another high of 26. Friday looks like sunshine again with some wind and a high of 27. It'll be Saturday when we see a chance of showers for some wind and a high of 14. For local news, weather, and sports, make sure to download your Swift Current online app.
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2: 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I wish you were back from Boston. I'm alone learning those lessons. 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

0: 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I'm Justin Bieber.
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3: Good evening, I'm Hayden Michaels. Earlier, you may have heard about the Trump administration trying to line up a deal to buy potash from Belarus instead of Canada. Belarusian President Alexander Lukashenko says his country doesn't have extra potash available for Western markets. He says current production is already contracted. You'll find more information on the story under the Ag News section on Swift Current Online. A rare Thoracosaurus tooth discovered in Grasslands National Park is only the second record of its kind found in Canada. The discovery is among several significant fossil finds made in southwestern Saskatchewan over the summer. More than 20 researchers and students from across Western Canada took part in the annual Fossil Fever event alongside members of the public. Royal Saskatchewan Museum curator Ryan McKellar says that the massive crocodiles had teeth that were much larger than you might expect.
4: They are really, really large crocodiles, sort of like Big Bert, the crocodile that was found up by Carrot River. I guess it would have been in the 2000s. In this case, we're talking about crocodiles with teeth that are 1.5 to 2 inches long. So just a massive animal.
3: Other discoveries include Edmontosaurus tail vertebrae, a part of a Triceratops jaw, and portions of crocodile skulls and teeth. The Riverhurst Volunteer Fire Department responded to a field fire yesterday. Crews were dispatched after 5:30 in the afternoon to a field fire near Gilroy. Two trucks were deployed and received assistance from local farmers with diskers and water trucks. All units were back in service by 6:41 p.m. A Swift Current playwright has begun work on his latest production with the Theatre Extra, a part of the University of Lethbridge's Faculty of Fine Arts. Steele Prefontaine explains that over the summer, he wrote a draft every month and that the team currently has 2 more weeks of rehearsal before the play is shown.
5: Yeah, it's a strange country.

0: That's Coleman Hell. Coming up on September 26th is Slow Leaves at the Lyric Theatre, which will feature Saskatchewan artist Corbin Switzer as the opener. Slow Leaves is the project of Winnipeg's Grant Davidson, writing songs about the vulnerability of being human. You can read more about the show and find tickets on Swift Current Online. The doors are at 7 and the show starts at 8 this Saturday.
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8: 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The 50-50 for change runs right up until October the 9th. That's when we're going to be doing our big grand prize draw. 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I'm going to have some more details about that coming up, so make sure you stay tuned.
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12: For tonight, clear out there with a little bit of cloud cover later on and a low of 12 degrees. Tomorrow, a mix of sun and cloud here with a chance for a thunderstorm in the afternoon at a high of 26. Thursday is looking like sunshine at a high of 28. More sun on Friday for a high of 30 degrees. And then Saturday, sunny and a high of 22. It's local news, weather, and sports on SwiftCurrentOnline.com.
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Yes. 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Yeah, it was hot then, but I'm even hotter now.

0: That's Hotter Now. I'm Darian Folks. Coming up this Friday is Open Stage at the Lyric Theater, hosted by Gord Nodge. And if you're a local artist looking to perform, it's a great chance to take the stage. If you're coming to watch, it's $10 at the door, and performers get in for free. The show starts at 8 and doors are at 7, so make sure to check that out at the Lyric Theater this Friday night.
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8: It is a beautiful Tuesday afternoon out there for Golden West Broadcasting. I am Tara Garcia, live on location until 7 p.m. today down here at the Lyric Theater, downtown Swift Current, with your next chance to grab your 50-50 for change tickets in support of the Lyric Theater and their Restore the Roar capital campaign to improve the facade out front of the building. Now, the 50-50 for change is running right up until October the 9th. That's when we're going to be doing our big grand prize draw. But as I mentioned in my last break, you want to make sure you get your tickets early because you want to get in for the early bird draw. That's going to be coming up this weekend on Saturday, September the 26th. And you could have a chance to win an Oklahoma Joe's Rider 900 DLX pellet grill, a meat package, and pellets, all courtesy of Pioneer Co-op. So make sure you get your tickets. Again, we'll be here till 7 p.m. today. If you can't make it down today, you can find us at any of our live action broadcasts or come down anytime during the office hours here at the Lyric Theater or during their events.
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12: Tonight, you're looking like a low of 12 degrees in Swift Current with clear skies getting cloudy, which will turn into a chance of a thunderstorm by tomorrow afternoon at a high of 26. For Thursday, it's going to be 28 and sunny. Friday, looking like 30 degrees with more sunshine. And then Saturday, 22 and sunny again. It's local news, weather, and sports on SwiftCurrentOnline.com.
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0: That's Mariana's Trench. I'm Darian Folks. Coming up October 9th at the Lyric Theater is an AC/DC tribute show. It's put on by the band Power Up, featuring John Bon Johnson, who recently won again the AC/DC World Singer Contest in Europe. You can find more information on that show coming up on Swift Current Online. Coming up at 5 is the news.
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11: 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They've got a number of events that are going to be happening. The Andrew Collins Trio going to be performing here tomorrow evening. Coming up on Friday, they've got the 9 Mile Legacy Open Stage hosted by Gordon Nodge. And then on Saturday, they have Slow Leaves with opener Corbin Schweitzer. So lots happening down here at the Lyric Theater. And you can get your tickets for any of those shows on the Lyric Theater website. And when you're down here catching those shows, don't forget to get your 50-50 for change tickets.
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2: Good evening, I'm Hannah Michaels. Belarus says its potash production is already spoken for. Belarusian President Alexander Lukashenko says existing contracts leave no extra supply for Western buyers, despite talk of a potential U.S.-Belarus potash agreement. Traditionally, the United States has relied heavily on Canadian potash, with Saskatchewan being the main source. You can find more information on this story under the Ag News section

0: That's the weekend. I'm Darian, folks. Ticket Takeoff has officially kicked off, and we're giving away a pair of tickets to see Cassie and Maggie on October 1st at the Esplanade Theater in Medicine Hat. You'll also win a $50 gift card to Hometown Restaurant in Medicine Hat and a one-night stay to the Windham Garden. To enter the draw and find more information, you can head to the Swift Current Online landing page.
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7: 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I am Tara Garcia, and we are live on location down at the Lyric Theater until 7 p.m. with your next chance to grab your 50-50 for Trains tickets in support of the Lyric Theater and their Restore the Roar capital campaign to improve the facade in front of the building down here. 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
8: For tonight, clear out there with a little bit of cloud cover later on and a low of 12 degrees. Tomorrow, a mix of sun and cloud here with a chance for a thunderstorm in the afternoon at a high of 26. Thursday is looking like sunshine at a high of 28. More sun on Friday for a high of 30 degrees, and then Saturday, sunny and a high of 22. It's local news, weather, and sports on SwiftCurrentOnline.com.
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0: that, Nickelback. 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
11: Hope you're enjoying your Tuesday evening for Golden West Broadcasting. I am Tara Garcia, again live on location down at the Lyric Theater, downtown Swift Current, until 7 p.m. tonight with your next chance to grab your 50-50 for Change tickets in support of the Lyric Theater and their Restore the Roar capital campaign to improve the facade on the front of the building. So again, we'll be here till 7 p.m. You can come on down, grab yourself a 50-50 for Change ticket. 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And we've got those designs down here. 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
12: Tonight, you're looking like a low of 12 degrees in Swift Current, with clear skies getting cloudy, which will turn into a chance of a thunderstorm by tomorrow afternoon at a high of 26. For Thursday, it's going to be 28 and sunny. Friday, looking like 30 degrees with more sunshine. And then Saturday, 22 and sunny again. It's local news, weather, and sports on SwiftCurrentOnline.com.
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0: That's I'm Not Pretty by Jessia. I'm Darian Folks. Rising Canadian country artist Dawson Gray is bringing his Bars Gone Down tour to Swift Current to the Lyric Theatre on October 10th. Should be a super fun night of music and storytelling. You can find more information on the show and where to get tickets on Swift Current Online. Coming up at 6 is the news.
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2: A rare Thoracosaurus tooth discovered in Grasslands National Park is only the second record of its kind found in Canada. And the Riverhurst Volunteer Fire Department responded to a field fire yesterday. 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
11: Good Tuesday evening. I am Tara Garcia here with you in Golden West Broadcasting, live on location down at the beautiful Lyric Theater in downtown Swift Current until 7 o'clock tonight with your next chance to grab your 50-50 for change tickets in support of the Lyric Theater and their Restore the Roar capital campaign to improve the facade at the front of the building. And the 50-50 for change is going to be running right up until October the 9th, but you don't want to wait till then to grab your tickets because we also have an early bird draw that's going to be coming up this Saturday, September the 26th. 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